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0: Hour. It's 53 degrees and 13 minutes past the Big Boss Hour. And where were you when this song was number one?
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Start this day like all the rest. First thing every morning that I do is start missing you.

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What I mean?

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1: 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happy, baby happy, baby happy, baby happy, baby happy, baby happy, baby happy, baby happy, baby happy, baby happy, baby happy, baby happy, baby happy, baby happy, baby happy, baby happy, baby happy, 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